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How's the castle built of people you pretend to care about? Just what you wanted. 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I see the parties and diamonds. Sometimes when I close my eyes, 6 months of torture you sold to some forbidden paradise. I loved you truly.

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1: 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But wait a minute, isn't this...
0: Yeah, yes it is.
1: But I thought the old lady dropped it into the ocean in the air.
0: Well, baby, I went down and got it for you.

Handle We Care, The Traveling Wilburys en Freya Sky. Ja, die mag haar koffers stilaan beginnen pakken, want in november dan komt ze naar ons land. Twee keer staat ze bij ons op 16 november in de Trix in Antwerpen, twee dagen later in Le Madeleine in Brussel. Allebei uitverkocht nu met Silent Treatment. Don't you think I'm a little too young to be messed with like that? So convincing, you made it look fun. Laugh it off, but the damage is done. Saying, baby, just relax.

is the sound of sea. This is the sound of sea, a sound which creates a new dimension. This is a new style of music.

mind, I hope that you don't mind it. You know that I want you, you know that I want you next to me. But if you need some space, I will step away. And I know it might sound stupid, but for me, yeah, I just